There is an ancient Indian saying that something lives only as long as the last person who remembers it. My people have come to trust memory over history. Memory, like fire, is radiant and immutable. Those who would douse the flame of memory in order to put out the dangerous fire of truth, beware these men, for they are dangerous themselves and unwise. Their false history is written in the blood of those who might remember and of those who seek the truth.

0: those kids with antibodies derived from what may have been an extraterrestrial source.
1: He's been injecting those kids with alien DNA.
0: That was never proven conclusive.
1: But it's the same substance we found in the Erlenmeyer flask, isn't it? The same material my detour contact died for.
0: Yes.
1: That makes sense. The money in the briefcase, they've been conducting an experiment here. Somebody's been paying to have those kids injected with alien DNA to see how they react. It's been going on for years.
2: He's been injecting those kids with alien DNA. He's been injecting those kids with alien DNA.
1: He's been injecting those kids with alien DNA.
3: Niepokornie pokorne. Audycji słuchamy dzięki współpracy z prowincją warszawską braci mniejszych kapucynów.

This is the voice of Enigma. In the next hour, we will take you with us into another world. Into the world of music, spirit, and meditation. Turn off the light. Take a deep breath and relax. Start to move slowly, very slowly. Let the rhythm be your guiding light.

girls can wear jeans and cut their hair short, wear shirts and boots. Is it okay to be a boy? But for a boy to look like a girl is degrading. Because you think that being a girl is degrading.

0: Please, I'm Ma Baker. Put your hands in the air and give me all your money.
1: This is the story of Ma Baker, Venus kept from old.